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Josef Myslivicek, his violin concerto in A major. Shizuka Ishikawa, the violinist with the Dvorak Chamber Orchestra, led by a leading Czech conductor today, Libor Pecek. This is your classical companion for the weekend, 89.9 WDAV. Next, the Piano Quartet No. 2 by Felix Mendelssohn. Pierre Nikiso Massey is the pianist, a member of the Bartholdi Piano Quartet.

The Multiple Concerto, the Sinfonia Concertante in B-flat for violin, cello, oboe, and bassoon by Joseph Haydn, featuring members of the London Festival Orchestra, led by the cellist in that recording, Ross Popel. This is your classical companion overnight, 89.9 WDAV, a service of Davidson College, supported by listeners like you. Thank you so much once again for your invaluable support. I'm Ted Weiner. Made up of pieces that were originally songs written for Edvard Grieg to accompany his soprano wife. Edvard Grieg orchestrated several of those songs into his lyric suite.

Violinist Itzhak Perlman with the Chicago Symphony Orchestra, led by Daniel Barenboim. Two longtime friends collaborating there, Barenboim and Perlman. The second movement, the Andante Assai from the Violin Concerto No. 2 in G minor by Sergei Prokofiev. Good morning, I'm Ted Weiner, and this is your classical companion for the weekend, 89.9 WDAV, WDAV.org. Next, a typical lighthearted piece by Joseph Haydn, his Piano Sonata No. 35 in A-flat major. The French-Canadian pianist Marc-André Hamelin performs.

Wilhelm Petersen Berger's Oriental Dance. That was the Norrköping Symphony Orchestra with Mikhail Yurovsky conducting on WDAV. Imagine a 20th century composer

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Und die Helden stirben zu, stirben zu. Und die Helden stirben zu, stirben zu. 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